0: 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I was served lemons, but I made lemonade.
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And just your final decision. Precision engineering in another dimension. Deliriously happy. A new source of energy that doesn't cost the earth. Erotic rebirth. 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
1: 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I look so good, you look so good, maybe we should all leak it together. 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

0: Y continuamos con Deep Purple, con una canción que se titula Smoke on the Water, del Made in Japan, del año 1972, con la que se grabó el disco Made in Japan.
1: It's also from the last album. Tells the story of how we recorded it and what went wrong when we did it. Happened in Switzerland. The song's thing called Smoke on the Water.

Tetris. I should get this. 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Do I have time to connect this? This sounds like disco Tetris. Do I have time to connect this? This sounds like disco Tetris. Do I have time to connect this? This sounds like disco Tetris. Do I have time?

Chief Kong. Chief Kong, tell a black man. Stand down. Chief Kong, tell a black man, be cool, Chief Kong. Chief Kong, tell a black man. Chief Kong, tell a black man, be cool, Chief Kong. Chief Kong, tell a black man. Chief Kong, tell a black man, be cool, Chief Kong. Chief Kong, tell a black man. Chief Kong, tell a black man, be cool, Chief Kong. Chief Kong, tell a black man. Chief Kong, tell a black man, be cool, Chief Kong.